0: Now, ladies and gentlemen, we're going to have the other boys on. We're going to have Davey and Brendan and Bobby on with us, and we'll all give you the finale. For all good things must come to an end, and so must this show, because people are waiting to close the hall, and we're very sorry. We'd love to play for you all night if we could.
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0: Thank you.
2: Thank you.

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He asked for a blanket to wrap round his head, likewise a candle to light him to bed. His

How could we leave a night go without singing a good patriotic song? And a good patriotic song is a song written by, I'm slightly breathless after that, by Dominic Behan called The Patriot Game.

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1: What you doing?
0: Oh, hey, Watson. Just getting jacked up for the summer with my pull-up routine. Ooh.
1: No, Buzz. We get jacked up because electric rates often go up during the hot summer months.
0: More expensive? When we're needed most? Weird flex.
1: Good thing people can lock in an affordable electric plan with APG&E. Then it's the same predictable rate every month.
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I don't know if looking at me or not, you cross my eye like that all the time. I don't mean to bother, but I couldn't just walk by and not see hi. And I know your name, cause everybody knows your name. You're not looking for anything right now, so I don't wanna come on strong. 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My heart is pounding, but it's just a conversation. No, girl, I'm not a waste that you don't know me. I don't know you, but I want to.

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Try to pick you up. Trying to shoot you wrong. I don't want your friends to come over here, cause she'll save you from red eyes to talk too much. 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You could hold your ass. 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

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This is our life. This is a book of violence. Don't be afraid.

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0: Are you all enjoying yourselves?
1: Yeah.
0: I can't hear you. Are you all enjoying yourselves?
1: Yeah.
0: We'll put a stop to that. We're going to start off with a very fast tune called The Morning Dew. So if you want to clap in, join your hands, take off your shoes and home, we don't mind. Yeah?
1: Good.

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We consider England a mother to us. 600 years of a mother is a long time. I mean, I'll sing you a song of peace and love. Whack for the diddle of the dido day. To the land that rules all lands above. 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

Fierce and wild, like for the diddle of the dido day. She came as a mother to her child, like for the diddle of the dido day. 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

Naughty boys, whack for the diddle of the dido day. 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From Ballinahabwee on to Bunker's Hill, we made poor England cry her fill.

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And think of a day that's coming fast. 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Won't Mother England be surprised? Whack for the diddle of the dido day. And whack for the diddle of the dido day.

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I wrapped you in my coat amore, at the dead of the night unseen. 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